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The new sound of public service. Kagapay sa buong Calabarzon at Mimaropa.

0: Evaluated the submissions and the response letters given by the Office of the Vice President in relation to the AOMC issued that were all based on JMC number 15-01.
1: Your Honor, I will not be asking for reconsideration and I will submit to the ruling of the court. I just want to make it off record that when we say asked and answered, Your Honors, I gave leeway to the opposing counsel to ask the question basically because I did not think the question was objectionable. But it is the answer that I'm asking to be stricken out based on the competence of the witness because there is no provision under the JC that says ano yung na yung sari-sari store ay hindi confidential. But again, Your Honor, I just wanted to put that on the record but I will abide by the ruling of the Honorable Presiding
0: Officer,
1: Your Honor.
0: Duly noted, counsel, for the respondent, and you may note a continuing objection should the counsel for the panel of prosecutors continue with this line of questioning. Attorney Kapunan, you may proceed.
2: Thank you, Your Honor. At this juncture, Your Honor, may we manifest for the record that in accordance with our request for stipulation, we had presented for stipulation to counsel for the respondent 845 acknowledgement receipts, Your Honor, that would show recipients of the various amounts mentioned in relation to disbursement of confidential funds, their names, what they were spent for, and the dates of receipts, Your Honor. Sadly, counsel for the respondent has refused, despite this being common exhibits for the prosecution and defense, Your Honor, counsel has refused to stipulate. May I repeat that now? We are not stipulating as to the contents, which will be properly identified in part because we will not present all 845, Your Honor, documents. But may we know from counsel if he
0: will... What does counsel for respondent say?
2: Attest to its existence. And that these were documents they themselves, Your Honor, submitted to the COA ICFAO by way of their liquidation. These are their very own documents by way of liquidation to the confidential funds which were allotted and spent by the Office of the Vice President and the DepEd. But for the meantime, for the Office of the Vice President, Your Honor, these very same documents are what they submitted to the COA ICFAO, Your Honor.
0: Attorney Po?
1: Your Honor, I beg the indulgence of the Honorable Court as well as the distinguished opposing counsel, but we really cannot stipulate on these matters precisely because the insinuation that this was the very documents that the OVP and DepEd submitted to COA is very much in question, Your Honors, because we can easily raise the issue on chain of custody. I'm not saying we will, but that is always on the table. And precisely, Your Honors, although they are labeled as common exhibits, we marked them separately, Your Honor. We did not have markings on the same documents, Your Honor. And that is our position. But again, I beg the indulgence and the patience, Your Honor, of the distinguished opposing counsel and the Honorable Court.
2: Can I counsel, just, my last manifestation, Your Honor, anent this acknowledgement receipts, Your Honor. You will note from the acknowledgement receipts that these are certified true copies. Certified true copies of receipts submitted to the COA ICFAO, Your Honor. They're not documents from the prosecution. They are documents which this witness, by way of subpoena, duces tecum and testificandum produced before this court, Your Honor. So the provenance, the source of these documents, and there is a certification issued by his office, show that there should be no doubt as to where these documents came from. As to their existence, Your Honor, there should be no doubt.
0: May the presiding officer.
3: Isang makasaysayang pagdinig, isang bansang nakatutok ang paglilitis. The impeachment hearing of Vice President Sara Duterte, Aracho Pilipinas coverage.
1: Confirming now, Your Honor.
0: Are the common exhibits for both prosecution and respondent 845 documents?
1: Your Honor, the problem here is during the marking, there were inconsistencies with the number of ARs that were presented between each party, Your Honor. And that is why we cannot stipulate on the same. Now, as to the question on whether we have the same number for the fourth quarter, we are still verifying, Your Honor, but I'm afraid I will waste that court's time now if we verify further.
0: Anyway, counsel, Attorney Kapunan, unfortunately, if they are not willing to stipulate, the court cannot twist their hand into so stipulating for whatever reason they may have. So kindly proceed as you intended to.
2: We submit, Mr. Presiding Officer, Mr. Witness. Nung nag-evaluate ka ng post-audit evaluation ng documents, liquidation documents submitted to you, your office, by the Office of the Vice President, was there evidence or documents submitted to your office to show how payments were made?
4: Ang tanging sinamit lang po nila in support of their payments po ay yung documentary evidence payments in the form of acknowledgement receipts.
2: Okay. And will you please tell this court, this impeachment court, if you, in the course of your post-audit, carefully evaluated acknowledgement receipts?
4: Ang ginawa ko po upon receipt of those acknowledgement receipts, tinabulate ko po lahat ng acknowledgement receipts na yon based on their purpose, based on their kung kailan po yung dates of payment, and then based on the amount po na binayaran nila as provided po dun sa acknowledgement receipts.
2: You mentioned, Mr. Witness, that you prepared your own tabulation?
4: Yes, ma'am.
2: And did you bring them with you, this tabulation?
4: I brought it po with me.
2: Can you share them with us?
4: Your Honor, may I be allowed po to share the tabulation?
0: Witness may refer to his notes with respect to the tabulation, yes?
2: Your Honor, please, I think defense counsel will note that this is not a pre-marked document during the pre-trial, but we had made a reservation that we will be marking documents in the course of our testimony.
0: Assisting counsel for the parties may approach the witness and view the document being referred to by the witness.

0: Witness may answer the question.
1: Can you repeat the question po?
2: Okay, Mr. Witness. You said earlier in answer to my question that you received acknowledgement receipts and that you made a tabulation. Kung ano-ano itong mga acknowledgement receipts?
1: Yes, ma'am.
2: Okay. We don't have a copy now and we reserve the right to provide counsel for the respondent a copy, but can you share with us your findings based on your notes or your tabulation?
1: Based on my tabulation po, napansin ko na some of the payments were dated December 2023, which is beyond the scope po nung covered ng kanilang cash advances. And yun nga po, katulad nung nasabi ko kanina, may mga payment of rewards po sila, either in cash, in medicines, and in various goods. Okay. Pero wala na po silang sinumit na any document na support or evidence, document evidencing the success of the information gathering activity on account of the information given by the informer. And also,
2: how did you prepare your tabulation?
1: Noong time po na binigay sa akin yung acknowledgement receipts, dun ko po tinabulate yung payments based dun nga po sa purpose po ng payment.
2: Okay.
1: Doon sa date po ng payment and the amount po na binayaran dun sa recipients.
2: Will your tabulation show, and can you share with us if it does, ano ang sinabi mong mga purposes na naka-indicate?
1: Yes po, nakalagay po sa tabulation ko yung purpose.
2: Can you read from your notes, please? On page 1.
3: Your Honor, just to manifest for the record,
0: counsel
3: while he's producing his notes, that when I inspected the document, it seems to be a privately encoded document, a printout without any signature of who prepared it.
0: Just confirm
3: a manifestation, Your Honor, just to put that on
0: record.
3: Do you
0: confirm, Mr. Witness?
1: Yes po, Your Honor. Okay. Since it is a personal notes po, so hindi ko na po pinirmahan yung
0: duly noted.
2: How many pages is your tabulation?
1: Nineteen pages po.
2: Okay. Your Honor, please, this P-1-29, which is a tabulation consisting of 19 pages, we will request that they, at the appropriate time, be submarked as P-29-A up to NC Richelieu. Now.
0: So ordered.
2: Can you read from your tabulation? What is in page 1? How many names are there? Total, if you recall. And based on your tabulation.
1: Can you repeat your question po?
2: Based sa tabulation na ginawa mo, na sinabi mo na summary ng mga acknowledgement receipts, how many is the total of the acknowledgement receipts?
1: Based on the acknowledgement receipts po, ang lumalabas na expenses ay 125,150,000.
2: 125,150,000. For what period is this, Mr. Witness?
1: Based on the documents po na submitted to us, December 21 to 31, 2022. Pero dun, katulad nga po ng sinabi ko, some of the dates po dun sa acknowledgement receipts ay naka-dated December 2023.
2: Okay. Sinabi mo na ang total is 125,150,000. Magkano ba ang binigay na confidential funds?
1: Based on the documents submitted to ICPAO, 125 million pesos po.
2: May discrepancy. Hindi tugma, 150,000 na butal.
1: Based on the documents po, yes, may discrepancy po yung acknowledgement receipts and the acknowledgement report.
2: Okay. Thank you for your pointing that out. Ano pa ang dapat malaman namin sa tabulation mo?
1: Meron po silang, katulad po nung sinabi ko kanina, meron silang purchases.

0: na ginawa. Pero yun nga po, supported lang po ng acknowledgement receipts instead of sales invoices or official receipts.
1: Do you have an amount, Mr. Witness?
2: May I approach, Your Honor? Counsel Meduso?
0: I think nasa notice of suspension po yung amount. May I be allowed po to refer to the notice of suspension?
1: Okay.
2: This is a stipulated document, right, Counsel?
1: Yes, Your Honor. The notice of suspension is. We will ask again the question in
2: due course. Kindly ask the question again, Counsel for the panel of prosecutors. Witness is asking for permission to refer to the notice of suspension to answer your question. Assistant counsels may approach.
0: Based on this notice of suspension, actually wala pong total, pero nandito po yung breakdown ng amounts per type of purchase po.
1: Okay. Can we go through the breakdown of amounts?
0: Opo.
1: Based on your notice of suspension, which is a common exhibit of
0: as
1: the
0: to
1: prosecution
0: the,
1: and the defense.
0: As to the various goods which were given as rewards, 34,857,000. As to the medicines which were given as rewards,
1: 34 million for rewards.
0: As to the medicines po, which were given as rewards, 24,930,000. As to the purchase supplies, 11,813,000 pesos. As to the tables and chairs, 500,000 pesos. And as to desktop computers and printers, 3 million pesos.
1: What else, Mr. Witness?
0: Hindi pa rin po nila pala sinubmit yung proof of submission noong revised accomplishment report to the Office of the President, the Senate President, and the Speaker of the House.
1: Okay. Ngayon. If we show you a select few of these acknowledgement receipts, would you be able to identify them?
0: Yes, ma'am.
1: Your Honor, can we ask our attorney, Mark Peña? Can I mention his name because his mother daw is watching?
2: Assisting counsels may approach for
1: attorney
2: both parties.
1: Mark Peña. Your Honor, the witness is being presented for the record 845 acknowledgement receipts. In a box, and for purposes of reference, these have been marked as exhibits P-1-8 and series for the prosecution.
2: How many boxes, counsel?
1: Three boxes, Your Honor.
2: What was the folder earlier given to the witness by Attorney Peña?
1: The folder given, Your Honor, is just one of the folders, Your Honor.
2: Inside the box.
1: Inside the box. So for the record, Your Honor, Attorney Peña showed to the witness a sample folder of a folder which is among the 845 documents inside several folders inside three boxes.
2: Containing the 845 exhibits.
1: Yes, Your Honor.
2: Assisting counsel may show the witness a sample of the 845 acknowledgement receipts contained in a folder.

0: Patiting for purchase of information. Ang observation mo? Any observation?
1: Since ang allowed naman po ang purchase of information under 4.8 of the Joint Circular, wala naman po akong nakitang observation with respect to this acknowledgement receipt.
0: P-1-8-545 in the name of Odi or Andy C. Lim for 50,000 pesos. Andy Lim! Kanya ko pala hindi mabasa. Andy Lim. Para kay Andy Lim. 50,000 pesos. Ang date, 12-21-2023. Ano ang observation mo ulit? Kung meron man.
1: Yung date of payment po, December 27, 2023, is outside the coverage po nung kanilang period of disbursement, which is December 21 to 31, 2022.
0: Kung merong andilim, siguro dahil
2: objection,
0: pikit.
2: Objection, Your Honor. I'm sorry, but I've been giving leeway to opposing counsel, but I think she's been coloring, you know, the contents of the documents more than what is shown
0: Your
2: in
0: Honor,
2: the document
0: Your Honor, I'm just
2: itself.
0: Reading. It says here. And counsel
2: no,
0: can
2: Honor,
0: It says andilim.
2: I think you know my point,
0: Your Honor.
2: It's the
0: way it sounds, Your Honor. It's like patiting. That's the way it's spelled. And the next one, maybe you will object again. It's Alejandro A. Pikit. I was gonna say, kanya siguro madilim. May pikit ang mata. Pikit.
2: Exactly, Your Honor, our point, Your Honor.
3: Counsel for the panel of prosecutors, I think you know what the counsel for the respondent is talking about.
0: Yes.
3: Kindly proceed accordingly.
0: Okay, Alejandro A. Pikit, P-18-544 for 90,000 pesos. And the date here, again, is 12-21-2023. Purchase of information. Any observation, Mr. Witness?
1: Yung date of payment po na December 21, 2023 based on this document is outside po doon sa kanilang period of disbursement.
0: P-1-8-556 being shown to you and flashed on the screen is for Fiona Byong for 80,000 pesos. 12-22-2022 also for payment of information. Any comment, Mr. Witness?
1: Wala naman po akong particular observation on this AR kasi yung purchase of information is allowed naman po under 4.8 of the Joint Circular.
0: And the last two, also for payment of information, P-1-8-654 for Cisfronio Balsak for 70,000 pesos. And P-1-8-615 for Gabriel S. Bisaya for 70,000 pesos. 12-27-2022. Any observations, Mr. Witness?
1: Yung date of payment po ng December 27, 2023, which is outside the coverage po nung kanilang period of disbursement.
0: Okay. Now, having shown you selected few of these 845 acknowledgement receipts, can you confirm now that the ones shown to you and those that are part of your summary stated in your tabulation are the documents submitted to you by the Office of the Vice President by way of liquidation of monies allegedly paid to alleged payees and for alleged purposes?
1: Yes, po, ma'am.
0: I will go now to the Office of the Vice President. What happened next, if any?
1: From what period po yung tinatanong niya? From the date of...
0: After you received the response of the Office of the Vice President, what action did you take, if any?
1: I evaluated po the response, the explanation.

0: information contained in the response as well as the documents po attached in the response. And nag-issue po kami ng notice of suspension dahil hindi pa rin po compliant yung kanilang submission sa ICFAO.
1: Again, can you remind us what a notice of suspension is?
0: Based on the Joint Circular 2015-01, notice of suspension is a written notification to the head of the agency and the agency accountant informing them of the temporary disallowance in audit of the disbursement because it appears that the disbursement is illegal, irregular, or improper, and that they are required to submit an explanation or justification or the documents being sought in the notice of suspension or both.
1: If a notice of suspension is shown to you, P-1-13-A, which is a common exhibit with the defense, would you be able to identify the same?
0: Yes, ma'am.
1: And for better appreciation of the Honorable Impeachment Court,
2: Assistant Counsel of both parties, may approach.
3: Isang makasaysayang pagdinig, isang bansang nakatutok, ang paglilitis.
1: The impeachment hearing of Vice and President, which is a common exhibit. What were your recommendations thereat?
0: In this notice of suspension po, katulad po nung in-explain ko kanina, may mga payment of rewards silang ginawa in cash, in medicine, and in various goods, pero hindi po supported, properly supported with any document evidencing success as prescribed po in item 4.8.5 of the joint circular. That is observation number one po.
1: We are flashing on the screen, and for easy reference, this has been boxed, Jolana. What else?
0: Also, in the NS po, yun, katulad din nung sinabi ko kanina, meron silang mga purchases na ginawa, which is yung purchases of medicine, which were given as rewards. Yung purchases of various goods, which were given as rewards. Yung purchase supplies, yung tables and chairs, at yung desktop printers and computers, ay supported lamang ng acknowledgement receipts instead of sales invoices or official receipts. And also, with respect to the purchased tables and chairs and desktop printers and computers, hindi po nila in-indicate if these purchases were intended for the confidential operations of the Office of the Vice President.
1: What else is here in your notice of suspension?
0: Third po, yung ibang acknowledgement receipts po, yung receipts of payment ay naka December 2023. At yung ibang acknowledgement receipts ay wala pong date kung kailan ni-receive ni payee yung payment po.
1: No. If these acknowledgement receipts, there are certain acknowledgement receipts dated 2023 if shown to you, would you be able to identify the same?
0: Yes, ma'am.
1: Showing to you now. Acknowledgement receipts dated December 2023 beyond the period December, beyond the covered period of the last quarter of 2022. Please go over these documents.
2: Assistant Counsel, may show the witness the documents.

0: Ang paglilitis. The impeachment hearing of Vice President Sara Duterte. A Radyo Pilipinas coverage.
1: It's a common exhibit, Your Honor. And I will call the witness to please take a look at Annex A of this notice of suspension, which appears to be a tabulation of this undated and dated 2023 acknowledgement receipts. Are you looking at it? Annex A?

0: What is the total, Mr. Witness, based on your Annex A of your notice of suspension of the total amount for acknowledgement receipts issued for a period not covered by the confidential funds?
1: Can you clarify po yung question? Yung mga dated December 2023 po ba yun?
0: Yes, Mr. Witness.
1: Based on this annex po, yung total ng mga acknowledgement receipts na dated December 2023 ay 25,606,000 pesos.
0: For 2023, 25,606,000. What about confidential funds liquidated based on undated acknowledgement receipts na walang date? Undated.
1: Based po
0: on that. Is that also shown in your Annex A?
1: Yes po, ma'am.
0: Can you tell this court how much that amount is for undated acknowledgement receipts na walang petsa?
1: Ang total amount po ay 3,276,000 pesos po.
0: Okay. And pag tinotal natin ito, magkano lahat ito ang nakalagay sa notice of suspension mo?
1: Yung undated tsaka December
0: 22. Yes,
1: bali, ang magiging total po ay almost 29 million pesos po.
0: Okay. Sa notice of suspension, what other findings are stated thereon?
1: Sa notice of suspension po, may findings din po about some expenses po na pinresent doon sa kanilang acknowledgement receipts na hindi presented doon sa kanilang accomplishment report.
0: What else, Mr. Witness?
1: Number 5 po doon sa notice of suspension, katulad po nung sinabi ko kanina, yung total expenses nila based on the acknowledgement receipts ay umabot ng 125,150,000, which is 150,000 in excess po doon sa kanilang total expenses based on the accomplishment report na 125 million pesos.
0: Let me try to understand this. Nag-issue ng ang total e sobra. Nag-liquidate, pero ang liquidate nila ay sobra sa amount na 150 million.
1: Ang ginastos po nila based on the acknowledgement receipts ay sobra po compared dun sa laman ng kanilang accomplishment report.
0: May discrepancy?
1: May discrepancy po na 150,000 pesos.
0: What happened? May notice of suspension. What happened after you issued this notice of suspension?
1: After po ma-issue yung notice of suspension, ay wala na po akong personal knowledge since nag-transfer na po ako to other audit sector po of the Commission on Audit.
0: Thank you, Mr. Witness. We have just finished the liquidation of the last quarter of 2022. We are mindful, Your Honor, of the request of the presiding judge to end at 2:30. Would you like us to continue? There are 3 more quarters for the Office of the Vice President and the Department of Education. We can start for 10 more minutes or we can end here.
2: Let's end at 2:30, counsel. Let's try to use up the time. You can proceed with the first quarter of the OVP. All of these documents are admitted and stipulated to by the counsel for respondent anyway.
0: Yes, Your Honor. Now, Mr. Witness, let's now go to the first court, let us now go to the first quarter.

0: Mr. Witness, you mentioned earlier that aside from the fourth quarter of 2022, you also audited the OVP's liquidation of confidential funds for the first three quarters of 2023. You confirm that, Mr. Witness?
1: Yes, po. I confirm po.
0: If I show you the OVP's, the Office of the Vice President's response, dated November 30, 2023, a stipulated document, and for prosecution marked as Exhibit P-1-12-D, dated November 30, 2023. And we are showing it on the screen, Your Honors, for better appreciation by the impeachment court.

0: isang makasaysayang pagdinig, isang bansang nakatutok, ang pagliligis. The impeachment hearing of Vice President Sara Duterte, Aracho Pilipinas coverage.
1: Were the liquidation documents submitted by the Office of the Vice President as regards the confidential funds received for first quarter and the second quarter of 2023?
2: Counsel, just to point it out, I believe that the November 30 response pertains to the last quarter of 2022, not the first quarter of 2023.
1: Yes, Your Honor. Thank you for pointing it out, Your Honor. For the first quarter of 2023, what documents were submitted by the Office of the Vice President for by way of liquidation of the confidential funds for this period?
3: The documents po submitted by the Office of the Vice President for the first and second quarter of 2023 include yung kanilang liquidation report, yung disbursement voucher, yung cheque, yung obligation request, their physical and financial plan for calendar year 2023, yung kanilang quarterly accomplishment reports, and yung proof of submission po noon dun sa Office of the President, the Senate President and the Speaker of the House, yung certification po nung accountable officer on the utilization of the confidential fund, yung designation po nung kanilang special disbursing officer, yung specimen signatures nung signatories nung documents, at yung fidelity bond po nung kanilang accountable officers.
1: And Mr. Witness, if these documents are shown to you, would you be able to identify the same? Again, Your Honor, the documents mentioned by the witness are stipulated documents.
2: Counselor Miraputz.
1: Marked both by the prosecution and defense.

0: isang makasaysayang pandinig, isang bansa nakatutok ang pagliligis. The Impeachment Hearing.
1: To March 29, 2023, for another period, April 25. Okay. Among the documents being shown to you is a physical and financial plan issued by the Office of the Vice President for calendar year 2023 being flashed on the screen, specifically a physical and financial plan dated January 20, 2023, marked as Exhibit P-1-14-A-1, common exhibit, with the respondent, defense. On the lower right side of this document, there appears a signature below the words "approved by." Whose signature is this, Mr. Witness?
2: This is the signature of the Vice President Sara Duterte.
1: And again, tell us why you know the signature. Tell us.
2: Because the OBP po submitted specimen signatures of the signatories po, and one of the specimen signatures submitted is that of the Vice President, and her signature po on the specimen signature submitted is the same with her signature po on this document.
1: And in this very same document, there is a phrase, quote unquote, "approved by." What does this mean?
2: Ang ibig sabihin po noon ay inapprove po ni Vice Presidente yung contents ng physical and financial plan na sinubmit sa ICFAO.
1: Please take a look at these documents and tell us what significant observations have you made?
3: If any.
2: Based on this document po, hindi po naka-integrate dun sa column A yung specific confidential activities as required po under 4.2 of the Joint Circular 2015-01.
1: Why is this necessary?
2: It is necessary po since under item 4.2 po of the Joint Circular, it shall be the basis po ng disbursements ng kanilang confidential fund.
1: What else did you observe, Mr. Witness?
2: Since yung hindi po naka-enumerate yung kanilang specific confidential activities, yung columns for the expected outcome at yung column for the physical target ay hindi rin po kompleto since hindi po nakamatch yun doon sa kanilang specific confidential activities.
1: For the record, because it's not quite clear, could you read for the record what is there stated in the third column?
2: In the third column po, physical target. Letter A, number of identified areas with surveillance conducted and monitored. And letter B, percentage of activities implemented without and toward security-related incidents.
1: Okay. You mentioned number of areas. What specific number was indicated there?
2: Wala pong naka-indicate dito.

0: Okay. What else is indicated there?
1: What? Can you repeat your question po?
0: Ano pa nakalagay dyan sa third column na binabasa natin kanina?
1: Yung dalawa lang po, yung A and B. Okay. Number of identified areas and your percentage of activities implemented.
0: And Mr. Witness, any other observation that you have made?
1: Katulad po nung sinabi ko kanina, dapat ay nakamatch yan dun sa kanilang specific confidential activities. Pero since hindi po naka-enumerate yung kanilang specific confidential activities, so hindi rin po kompleto yung information dun sa kanilang physical target.
0: Ano naman, based on this, ano naman ang provision, applicable provision ng joint circular?
1: That is
0: ang
1: yung
0: applicable dito.
1: Yung item 4.2 po of the joint circular.
0: Ano ang 4.2 natin ulit?
1: It provides therefore that all allocations for confidential plan must be supported with a physical and financial plan which shall indicate the proposed amount for each project, programs, and activities where the disbursements from the confidential plan shall be based.
0: Okay. We now go to the last set of documents, which are also stipulated documents. Three more documents. I am showing to you three checks, specifically land bank checks. A land bank check 00244053 dated January 31, 2023, previously marked as prosecution's exhibit P-1-11-B. Again, this is a stipulated document. What, if any, is the significance of this land bank check being
1: pong
0: flashed on the screen for easy reference?
1: Ito pong land bank checks, ito yung proof na pwede na nilang i-withdraw yung kanilang cash advance.
0: At magkano ang land bank check na yan?
1: Based on these land bank checks po, ang amount po ay 125 million pesos per quarter from the first to third quarter of 2023.
0: Another check, land bank check number 00245511 dated April 18, 2023, marked as exhibit P-1-11-C, another stipulated document. What is the significance of this check being shown to you, Mr. Witness, and being flashed on the screen for easy reference of the impeachment court?
1: Ang significance po nito ay pwede na nilang i-withdraw. It is a proof that pwede na nilang i-withdraw yung amount of the cash advance.
0: And Mr. Witness, these three checks, and there is one last more.
2: One more check, counsel.
0: One more check. Land bank check number 00024566 4 dated July 13, 2023, marked as prosecution exhibit P-1-11-D, also a stipulated common exhibit. Please take a look at this check. Tell us the significance of this check, even.
1: The significance of this check po is it is a proof po na pwede na nalang i-withdraw yung kanilang cash advance for this quarter.
0: And this check submitted to your office, to the COA ICFAO?
1: Yes, ma'am.
0: Are the very same checks that you identified this afternoon?
1: Yes, ma'am.
2: With the indulgence of counsel, you want to wrap up there and continue your direct tomorrow?
0: Yes, Your Honor.
2: The witness is excused. Mr. Wamil, kindly be here again tomorrow at 10 a.m. for the continuation of your testimony. You will be testifying under the same oath. Now, for some administrative matters, pursuant to the July 20, 2026 ruling of the presiding officer, the BIR, Bureau of Internal Revenue, the Anti-Money Laundering Council, BDO Unibank, Philippine Savings Bank, PS Bank, Metropolitan Bank and Trust,

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0: Kayo po ay nakikinig sa impilang DWFS 87.9 FM, Radyo Pilipinas Lucena, ng Presidential Broadcast Service, sa kapahintulutan ng National Telecommunications Commission. 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Kasama sina Josephine S. Evangelista, Jocelyn J. Gonzalez, Ronald M. Rowe, Edgardo M. Dries, Nicanor P. Danyes, at Rodelio B. Perlas. 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
1: The Harmony Prayer. O Lord, I cry for peace. 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O Lord, sustain my vision of peace following your inspiration. 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You are in dialogue with all. You care for all. Make me, O Lord, a sign of your peace, living a life in dialogue with you, to understand your silence and seek your presence. In dialogue with myself, to rediscover the meaning of life. In dialogue with others, to move together in harmony with all. And in dialogue with creation, to care for the earth. Give me, O Lord, the courage to live in dialogue, in the midst of divisions and conflicts, and to build peace with all people of sincere hearts who believe in your love and compassion.

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